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0: would be on a hamburger named after you?
1: Tomatoes and lettuce, onions, cheese.
2: I'd have to put a lot of hot sauce on it.
3: Mine would have to be a what burger. When she comes and tells me how much it costs, and I say, what?
0: What?
3: Pigeon.
0: There'd be pigeons on the burger? You mean like actual pigeons in the burger?
4: Yeah, little birds.
0: Why would there be pigeons in the burger named after you?
4: Why wouldn't there be?
0: Well, that makes about as much sense as anything else on this show.
5: Well, we fixed a big burger there for somebody and wrapped it and sent it out to the guy. And I don't know, it was a few minutes later, somebody said, where's that burger at? And so we sent it out. He said, well, he said it didn't have any meat on it. The burger was still laying there on the grill. The guy come back a few minutes later and said, would you fix me another burger just like that one?
0: I'd like a burger. Hold the burger.
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He was different. He wasn't cool like

0: from Chakota, Oklahoma. Mel McDaniel was called the quintessential happy song guy. He always said there's enough things in the world to keep you bummed out, so he sings happy songs. 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
1: 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I'll know that you've got striped pajama bottoms and checked on top.
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1: A fudgesicle? Is that really a popsicle, though? I mean, it's a fudgesicle.
0: I don't care. It's on a stick.
2: I cannot stand popsicles. There's nothing to them.
1: There's nothing to my show when you like.
3: Well, I'm a 47-year-old woman who's going through menopause.
1: Oh.
3: So I wake up at 2 o'clock in the morning every single morning sweating through my clothes, okay? It's just part of life. 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
1: Rainbow sherbet.
3: And mint chocolate chip ice cream.
1: And that does it for you. That cools you off. It kills those hot flashes.
3: It cools me off, and then I can go back to sleep for a little bit and wake up to.
1: Got to get up and have some more rainbow sherbet, chocolate chip ice cream, or whatever it is.
3: That's what I got to do, because I got to go to work. I got to go to work.
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3: Mine would have to be a what burger. When she comes and tells me how much it costs, and I say, what?
0: What?
3: Pigeon.
0: There'd be pigeons on the burger? You mean like actual pigeons in the burger?
4: Yeah, little birds.
0: Why would there be pigeons in the burger named after you?
4: Why wouldn't there be?
0: Well, that makes about as much sense as anything else on this show.
5: Well, we fixed a big burger there for somebody and wrapped it and sent it out to the guy. And I don't know, it was a few minutes later, somebody said, where's that burger at? And so we sent it out. He said, well, he said it didn't have any meat on it. The burger was still laying there on the grill. The guy come back a few minutes later and said, would you fix me another burger just like that one?
0: I'd like a burger, hold the burger.
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1: 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I'll know that you've got striped pajama bottoms and checked on top.
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0: The late legendary Glenn Campbell was born in Pike County, Arkansas in 1936. His daddy was a sharecropper, and Glenn said he picked cotton for $1.25 for 100 pounds. And if you worked your tail off, you could pick 80 or 90 pounds in a day. He went on to be one of the greatest guitar players of all time. Glenn was a movie star, a TV star, won an Oscar, and sold over 45 million records worldwide. 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

0: would be on a hamburger named after you?
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2: I'd have to put a lot of hot sauce on it.
3: Mine would have to be a what burger. When she comes and tells me how much it costs, and I say, what?
0: What?
3: Pigeon.
0: There'd be pigeons on the burger? You mean like actual pigeons in the burger?
4: Yeah, little birds.
0: Why would there be pigeons in the burger named after you?
4: Why wouldn't there be?
0: Well, that makes about as much sense as anything else on this show.
5: Well, we fixed a big burger there for somebody and wrapped it and sent it out to the guy. And I don't know, it was a few minutes later, somebody said, where's that burger at? And I said, well, we sent it out. He said, well, he said it didn't have any meat on it. The burger was still laying there on the grill. The guy come back a few minutes later and said, would you fix me another burger just like that one?
0: I'd like a burger, hold the burger.
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8: 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Hi, this is Sean Carpenter alongside my wife, Heather. We're serving up delicious breakfast classics every morning. Biscuits and hash browns or French toast sticks. We've got you covered. Goldfinger's is more than just great food. We're part of the community. Whether you're grabbing a quick bite or catering your next event, we're here to serve you with a smile. And remember, we're closed on Sunday because our team needs a break also. Come on down to Goldfinger's just off 8.

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I was thumbing from Montgomery. 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

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He said, this is where you get off, boy, 'cause I'm going back to Alabama. 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The whole

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1: 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Many, many times before. My wife says that when I'm wearing pajamas that don't match. Are you really wearing those pajamas? Nobody's going to see me. I'm going to bed. Yeah, but I'll know it. I'll know that you've got striped pajama bottoms and checked on top.
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1: A fudgesicle? Is that really a popsicle, though? I mean, it's a fudgesicle.
0: I don't care. It's on a stick.
2: I cannot stand popsicles. There's nothing to them.
1: There's nothing to my show when you like.
3: Well, I'm a 47-year-old woman who's going through menopause.
1: Oh.
3: So I wake up at 2 o'clock in the morning every single morning sweating through my clothes. Okay? It's just part of life. So it's a combination of rainbow sherbet and mint chocolate chip ice cream.
1: Rainbow sherbet.
3: And mint chocolate chip ice cream.
1: And that does it for you. That cools you off. It kills those hot flashes.
3: It cools me off, and then I can go back to sleep for a little bit and wake up to.
1: Got to get up and have some more rainbow sherbet chocolate chip ice cream or whatever it is.
3: That's what I got to do because I got to go to work. I got to go to work.
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3: Mine would have to be a what burger. When she comes and tells me how much it costs, and I say, what?
0: What?
3: Pigeon.
0: There'd be pigeons on the burger? You mean like actual pigeons in the burger?
4: Yeah, little birds.
0: Why would there be pigeons in the burger named after you?
4: Why wouldn't there be?
0: Well, that makes about as much sense as anything else on this show.
5: Well, we fixed a big burger there for somebody and wrapped it and sent it out to the guy. And I don't know, it was a few minutes later, somebody said, where's that burger at? And so we sent it out. He said, well, he said it didn't have any meat on it. The burger was still laying there on the grill. The guy come back a few minutes later and said, would you fix me another burger just like that one?
0: I'd like a burger, hold the burger.
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Vicki Gilley has a star on the Hollywood Walk of Fame, is a cousin to Jerry Lee Lewis and Jimmy Swaggart, and once owned the world's largest honky-tonk in Pasadena, Texas. 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
1: Kind of what you would expect for a June day here, as we are going to see some patchy drizzle and fog to start. Sunshine for the afternoon. Pop-up storms in the Florida Panhandle, 88 today. 71 tonight as storm chances diminish with clouds. Showers and scattered thunderstorms on tap for tomorrow. High tomorrow, 88. And try our air filters in for Wednesday with sunshine. Wednesday's high in the upper 70s. Richard Leveling at the Weather Channel for 96.9.

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1: A fudgesicle? Is that really a popsicle, though? 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
0: I don't care. It's on a stick.
2: I cannot stand popsicles. There's nothing to them.
1: There's nothing to my show when you like.
3: Well, I'm a 47-year-old woman who's going through menopause.
1: Oh.
3: So I wake up at 2 o'clock in the morning every single morning sweating through my clothes. Okay? It's just part of life. So it's a combination of rainbow sherbet and mint chocolate chip ice cream.
1: Rainbow sherbet.
3: And mint chocolate chip ice cream.
1: And that does it for you. That cools you off. It kills those hot flashes.
3: It cools me off, and then I can go back to sleep for a little bit and wake up to.
1: Got
3: to
1: get up and have some more rainbow sherbet chocolate chip ice cream or whatever it is.
3: That's what I got to do because I got to go to work. I got to go to work.
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1: For Wiregrass Daily News, this is Charlotte Fletcher with today's headlines. Former Dothan City Schools employee Johnny Mark Dunaway remains in the Houston County Jail after a judge set his bond at $1 million during a hearing Thursday. According to Houston County DA Russ Goodman, Dunaway faces 7 counts of enticing a child for immoral purposes, 1 count of sexual abuse of a child under 12, and 1 count of interference with custody. Goodman says 2 additional alleged victims have recently come forward, bringing the total number of alleged victims to 4. A preliminary hearing is scheduled for July 10th. Also in Dothan, 35-year-old Jessica Edenfield has been charged with 4 felony counts of chemical endangerment of a child after investigators say 4 children in her care tested positive for illegal drugs, including methamphetamine, marijuana, and cocaine. Her bond was set for $60,000. And Wiregrass Gives is asking local couponers to help families in need by donating food, hygiene items, baby supplies, and other essentials. 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
2: 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Welcome into the Legend Morning Show. It is Monday. Welcome to June. Yeah, we're already into June, and it looks like it's going to be a nice day today, kind of warm. There's a lot of fog out there this morning, so you want to be aware of that. Leave home early so you can travel a little bit slower and safer today. More details on your forecast coming up in just a little bit. Stick around for that. Plus, the Big Bite Bounty is back. We'll tell you how you can have some fun fishing and win some cool stuff too. It's the Legend Morning Show. Let's kick it off with the man, George Strait.

Coming up in just minutes, we're checking your calendar. There's some very interesting stuff on there. You need to hear it. That's coming up in just minutes on the Legend Morning Show.

there's a fella that's been living in the radio just like me for a long, long time. Toby Keith. Toby will always live in our radios, won't he? Yeah, as long as we got the legend, he sure will. That's for sure. 15 minutes after the hour. Coming up next, we've got your forecast. Welcome to June. Today is the first day of June. Let's see what's on your calendar. It's now.

0: what's on your calendar. It's National Dare Day, a day to either take a dare or give a dare. When was the last time you dared somebody to do something? Or maybe when was the last time you took a dare and said, all right, watch this. What was it you were doing the last time you accepted a dare? Was it one of those deadly double dog dares? I don't know. Today's the day to dare to do it. I dare you to call me. The Legend Lines are open, 800-264-0969. Share your last dare. Share a dare. Maybe that's a theme for today. It's also National Flip a Coin Day today. Yeah, decide by flipping a coin. Some crazy things have been decided by flipping a coin. Yeah, think about it. Remember Buddy Holly flipped a coin on whether to get on that airplane or not? He lost, got on the plane. Actually, he thought he won, you know, the coin flip, but he got, turned out it wasn't so good. Other things, flip of a coin. What was the last time you decided something with a flip of a coin? What was it? I'd like to know that too. And also, today is National Barefoot Day, a day to go barefoot. Now, think about that. Do you go barefoot? I mean, not just around the house, but I mean outside, into places. When was the last time you went barefoot all day long? Huh? Think about that. When was the last time you just went barefoot all day? And what is the worst thing you ever stepped on or stepped in while you were barefoot? There are some things to think about this morning with the Legend Lines open at 800-264-0969.
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0: Tri-State weather. Partly cloudy today, patchy fog till 8 o'clock this morning. Some of those spots are really thick out there, so make sure your headlights are on after the sun comes up. They don't automatically stay on after the dark goes away, so make sure you do that. 88 top temperature today. Slight chance of showers tonight, 71 the low, and looks like a good chance of rain tomorrow, about a 70% likelihood of rain for tomorrow, and a high of 88 once again for tomorrow. Right now, partly cloudy and foggy, 72 degrees.

Well, it's that time of year when the high school yearbooks are out, and if you think there was an embarrassing photo in your high school yearbook, wait till you find out what happened in this high school yearbook. Coming up.

0: There's Dolly on the Later Morning Show. BJ here. Good morning. Welcome in. You know, this is the time of year when those high school yearbooks come out, and there's usually a little error in there somewhere that nobody caught. You know, usually it's something, you know, insignificant, like maybe they spelled somebody's name wrong, or maybe they put the wrong name under somebody's picture or something like this. But in Rhode Island at Johnson Senior High School, they got the yearbooks out, and they looked at the end spine of the yearbook. You know, when you put it up on the shelf, you see that? And they spelled school wrong. They spelled school S-H-O-O-L. It says Johnson Senior High Shool. Yeah, well, of course, they blamed the printing company, but the printing company said, no, we sent out a proof. You approved it. But the school said, yeah, but you didn't send us a picture of the spine of the book to approve. Anyway, they say they're working on trying to fix it. They sent out about 100 books out with high school, the word school misspelled. Yeah, I could see that if it happened at the Quality Learning Center, possibly, but not at an actual real high school. So what about your high school yearbook? What is, let's suppose you look at your high school yearbook. What is it? What about you? That picture of you in there. Would you like to look like that again? Would you like to look like you did in high school, or did you look totally just goofy in high school and you never want to look like that again? The Legend lines are open for you, 800-264-0969. Would you like to look like you did in your high school yearbook picture? Maybe that'll be the coffee question of the day.
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0: it's Keith Whitley on the Ledger Morning Show. BJ here. Good morning. Fog out there waiting for you, so be careful. Drive carefully. Keep those headlights on for extra visibility. If it's foggy, double-check them. They don't automatically come on in the fog in the daytime, so you want to manually put those headlights on for a little extra safety. Fog should be gone pretty quickly, though. Should be out of here in about an hour or so. So have a hot day coming our way, 88 top temperature. More details on your forecast coming up. In case you just joined us, we mentioned today three or four very interesting things. Today is National Dare Day. Take a dare, give a dare, something like that. What is the craziest dare you've ever accepted? That's one thing I'd like to know. And also, it's National Barefoot Day. Day to go barefoot. Where is the strangest thing place you've ever gone barefoot, or maybe seen somebody going barefoot that's probably unusual? You know, like maybe the grocery store, Walmart, church, something like that. Yeah. Okay, it's also Flip a Coin Day today. Talk about that. Plus, we got our coffee question of the day coming up in just a little bit. Stick around for that.
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0: Can't refuse a dare. 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
1: I regretted it afterwards.
0: I know, instantly. Probably instantly you regretted that. Yeah.
1: Well, yeah, it was instantly.
0: Very.
1: But I won't never do that again.
0: Yeah. Not even on a dare, will you?
1: Nope, you can offer me $1 million. And I still ain't going to do it.

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0: Mamus, Moses. Sit down on the Mamus. Make it count, son. About 45 minutes southeast of Tippecanoe, Louisiana.
1: All right, it's a Legend Morning Show, and it's Monday. It's the first day of June. Let's see if we can get the Legend Lines going with the coffee question of the day. This is one of those that has some specific answers to it, so no fair Googling on this. When you call, please be patient. It's just me up in here. You know, it may take me a little bit to answer your call. I may be online with somebody else, or I may be on the radio or something. So please be, when you call, please be patient. Also, please don't call while you're driving. I don't want to distract you from that. I want you to concentrate on it, and don't use a speakerphone, please. All right, so here we go. According to research, now, according to this article, there are 11 things that happy people have stopped caring about. Yeah, happy people have stopped caring about 11 things that everybody else is stressing out over. So my coffee question for you today is, what is the number one thing on that list? The number one thing that happy people have quit stressing out over. Do you know? 800-264-0969. It's our coffee question of the day.

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1: Here are your latest headlines from Wiregrass Daily News. An Ozark woman is facing attempted murder charges after a stabbing at a local motel. Police say 33-year-old LaShonda Russell allegedly stabbed her boyfriend with a kitchen knife following an argument Thursday night. The victim was transported to a local hospital with non-life-threatening injuries. Russell was booked into the Dale County Jail. And Alabama's construction industry is booming, with the state reporting more than 111,000 construction jobs, the highest total since 2008. The average weekly wage has also reached a record high of $1,400. Industry leaders say strong economic development and growing housing demand continue to fuel the need for skilled workers across the state. Experts say a wave of retirements and workers leaving the field is tightening the labor pool, increasing competition among employers. Training programs report most graduates are going straight into the workforce as demand continues to outpace supply. And that's a look at your latest headlines. For more news, visit WiregrassDailyNews.com.
2: Good morning. Welcome to June. Watch out. There's a little bit of fog out there. That's going to burn off quickly. We'll get you more weather details coming up. Big Bite Bounty is back. We'll tell you about that. And the coffee question of the day. According to this article now, there are 11 things that happy people just quit caring about. What is the number one thing that happy people have just quit caring about?
3: I become much happier when I've got to the point where I didn't care what other people thought.
2: Well, yeah, I mean, that's true. About what, though? I mean, about what?
3: The way I live.
2: Yeah, well, that's number four on the list. What people thought about you. You know, when you stop caring about what other people think about you, that's number four on the list. Yeah.
3: Oh, wow. Yeah. I don't know what number one could be then.
2: There's three other things that we're... We care about less than that. Believe it or not.

0: They're going, I can't even begin to fathom what else might be on the list. And I'm going to have to listen to this for a while.
1: Remember, you know that saying, I couldn't care less? Well, you can.
0: Yeah. Obviously, yeah.
1: Obviously, you can.

0: 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BJ here with the Legend Lines buzzing. 800-264-0969. If you want to weigh in on this, according to this article, happy people have stopped caring about 11 things that everybody else seems to stress out over all the time. So my question is, according to this article anyway, what is the number one thing that happy people have just stopped caring about? 800-264-0969.
1: Yeah, I couldn't care less if they like me or not. I've gotten to the point I don't care anymore. If you like me, you like me. If you don't, you don't.
0: Yeah, number four, what people think of you, number four on the list.
1: Oh, okay.

0: 96.9 The Legend. There's Juice Newton playing with a Queen of Hearts. 17 minutes after the hour. Got your forecast coming up next. Okay, coffee question. According to this article, happy people, people that are happy with their lives, have stopped caring about 11 things that everybody else seems to be stressing out over. So my question for you, what is the number one thing on this list anyway that people have stopped caring about? Happy people. 800-264-0969.
1: I think it's politics, man.
0: Oh, yeah. Politics. That's something a lot of people seem to stress out over, isn't it?
1: I don't stress out a bit all over it.
0: That is not even on the list, believe it or not.
1: Well, I'll be.
0: I can't believe that either. I mean, that's stressing just about everybody, at least on social media, seems like it's stressing everybody out.
1: Oh, I'm telling you.
0: So you don't stress out about it at all, huh?
1: No, not a bit.
0: Why not?
1: Not a bit. Well, it's just there's so much I don't understand. And I ain't worried about it.
0: It's not like we can really do anything. We can vote, and that's about it, right?
1: That's it. That's it. Me, I'm so dumb. If I vote somebody, I'm bound to vote for the wrong one. So the hell with them.
0: The ones you voted for in the past didn't turn out too well, did they?
1: No.
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0: Tri-State weather. Partly cloudy today. We got a little bit of fog out there. Most of it is about burned off, but you might find some patchy fog wherever you are. If you are still in it, make sure that those headlights are on. They don't automatically come on in the daytime. So we need that extra layer of safety, so get those headlights on. Fog should be gone pretty soon. Today's high 88. Slight chance of rain tonight, 71 the low. Good chance of rain tomorrow, about 70%, with tomorrow's high, once again, 88. Partly cloudy, some fog out there, 74 degrees. 96.

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0: 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The coffee question of the day is this. According to this article, happy people have stopped caring about 11 things that everybody else seems to be stressing out of. Over. So what is the number one thing that happy people have stopped caring about?
1: If my shoes match my purse or not.
0: Who cares whether your purse matches your shoes, right?
1: Nobody
0: 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I've never, in once in my life, noticed whether a woman's purse matched her shoes or not. Never have I ever done it at all.
1: I know that's right.
0: I don't think I'd even notice if her shoes matched, you know, each other. I should have two different color shoes on.
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1: Good morning.
2: Morning.
1: This is Sherry.
2: Hey, Sherry, how you doing? I didn't even recognize your voice. I hadn't heard from you in so long.
1: I know. I've had a lot going on, a lot of health issues. I was in the hospital for a little bit.
2: Oh, no.
1: Yes, but we are getting better. We are getting answers. And today's June the 1st, and I woke up this morning, and I thought, you know what? I feel good. It's the first of a new month.
2: There you go.
1: I'm going to start calling back into the radio.
2: Why not? Start fresh, right?
1: I know, and I felt really good, so I thought I'm going to call in. And we live in a wonderful country, and we're very excited at the store. We got in a lot of stuff to celebrate America's 250th birthday this year, and Saturday was the first day I was able to be back at work in quite some time, and I set up a display. We got the little car magnets. We've got some little sparklers.
2: Yeah.
1: We got some really great, a lot of people like to go to the beach. Summertime's getting here. We've got some great canvas tote bags that are patriotic. And we've got those. They're only $10, and they're big. Ladies out there listening to me, they are big tote bags.
2: Why is that so important that women have a huge bag? They get bigger and bigger.
1: Because we got a lot of stuff to carry around for everybody. You hear me? We got a lot of stuff. So y'all need to come by the Orange Hill Express and see what all we've got. We've got some great patriotic. We've got plates and

0: mugs and just all kind of great stuff to celebrate this summer and celebrate our country for 4th of July. So we've got it all set up and ready. Y'all come by and see us. And of course, we've got what you've always needed. You got all your great animal health products. We've got your Purina feed and we have our next level dog feed. And we have a bag called Hero. And for every bag that we sell, $2 goes to Tunnels for Towers. Pay attention to our social media and see what's going on.
1: All right. Thanks, Sherry. Good to hear from you and glad you're doing better. Thanks for calling.
0: Thanks, BJ.
1: 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Thanks, Sherry. Appreciate it.

The Judge on the Legend Morning Show. And Grandpa, tell me about the good old days. Well, we got a little bit of fog left. Most of it's about gone, but you might have a little bit traveling out there. Watch out for it. Be safe. Looks like it's going to be a hot one, up around 88.

0: 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All right, coffee question this morning. According to this article, happy people have stopped caring about 11 different things that everybody else seems to be stressing out over these days. What is the number one thing that happy people have stopped caring about? 800-264-0969.
1: I think it's keeping up with the Joneses.
0: 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A lot of people have quit doing that. 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Chasing money, fame, or status. That's number two on the list.
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20: So what if I just stepped on a cow patty? That's what I wear hip waders for.
0: You don't go barefoot. You wear hip waders now, right?
20: Because you just might step in the cow patty.
0: That's right.
20: It's kind of cool and smushy before you come.
0: If you're lucky, it's cool. If it's warm, you're really unlucky.

0: about 11 things that everybody else is stressing out over. What's the number one thing that happy people have quit caring about?
1: Is it loyalty at work?
0: Yeah, that's it. Loyalty at work. Number one thing people have quit caring about, whether, you know, they just stopped caring about whether they were impressing the boss, making the boss
1: yes.
0: happy, you know?
1: Yes, I understand.
0: You understand? Is that something you stopped caring about?
1: At a different job, it was.
0: Oh.
1: It was very overwhelming, and it was like you couldn't make anybody happy. Not at my current one, though.
0: You couldn't make the boss happy at the other job anyway, so why try, right?
1: Yep. It was like no matter what you do, no matter how hard you do things.
0: Loyalty at work is the number one thing happy people have quit caring about, at least according to this article anyway.

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1: Here are your latest headlines from Wiregrass Daily News. Police and emergency crews responded to a reported assault at a Montgomery Highway gas station just before 2 a.m. Sunday. Authorities say two women became disorderly in the parking lot and one woman was injured with an edged weapon during the altercation. The victim was transported to a local hospital.

It's the Legend Morning Show. BJ here. Welcome into the second half of the program. Well, you were listening earlier. We did get the answer to the coffee question. According to this article, happy people have stopped caring about 11 things. We were asking you what the number one thing happy people have stopped caring about. Well, according to this article anyway, it's proving loyalty at work by overworking yourself. You know, trying to show how good you are by working all those extra hours, really doing the extra work that nobody asked you to do. People have said they've stopped doing that. They're happy they stopped. The other things on the list were chasing money, fame, and status, distracting themselves with mindless TV, what other people think about them, that's number four on the list, having a circle of superficial friends, downplaying or dismissing their own achievements, glamorizing burnout or exhaustion. You know, that's where you know, oh, I just worked so hard. I worked 20 hours last week. Yesterday. I worked 28 hours yesterday. You know, those kind of people. Needing instant gratification, putting things off, and holding on to jealousy, thus your other 11. So here's my question for you now. What's something that you have just stopped caring about? Something that you have just stopped caring about. Is it on that list? Is it something else? Something that you maybe used to care about, not so much anymore. Is it the clothes? You have the greatest clothes, the newest car, being the top dog at work. Somebody said earlier that your purse and your shoes match. What is something you have stopped caring about? 800

0: 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DJ here with the Ledger Lines buzzing 800-264-0969. We got the answer to the coffee question. The number one thing happy people quit caring about was, you know, overworking it themselves at work, trying to impress the boss. They're over that. So what are you not worrying about anymore? What have you just quit stressing out over, quit worrying about? You just don't worry about that anymore. You stop caring about it. Is it something like whether your car is clean all the time or not? You stop caring about that? Maybe you stop caring about how many likes your last selfie got on Facebook. Yeah. What's something else you have just stopped caring about? 800-264-0969.
1: What other people think?
0: Have you always done that? I mean, have you always not cared about what other people think?
1: I used to when I was younger. Now, when I'm older, doesn't make any difference to me what they say.
0: When you're young, it's all about trying to impress your friends. Make sure you have the right clothes. You're doing the right things. As you get older, you realize, nah, I'm not bothering with that.
1: Okay.

0: Show. This morning we're talking about caring and things that we've just stopped caring about. You know, sometimes you just have to stop stressing out about things. So we found out that, according to this article anyway, the number one thing that happy people have stopped caring and stressing out about is, you know, work, overworking themselves at work, just trying to impress somebody or the boss or climb the ladder, you know, at work, something like that. What is something you have just quit stressing out of? You don't care about anymore. Like, is it what people think about you, what you wear, the places you go to? You know, maybe it's something like politics, or maybe it's, you know, something like we're talking earlier, like on social media, people would stress out. Some still do stress out over how many likes their last photo got, or how many followers they got. What's something you'd have just stopped caring about? 800-264-0969.
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0: See, Delta Dawn didn't care. She got dressed up and walked around downtown looking for a man that don't exist anymore. She didn't care. So that's what we're asking you this morning. What is something you have just stopped caring about? Caring about. It used to be something you stressed out about, you worried about a lot. Maybe it was finances. Maybe it was your clothes or my clothes in style. Maybe it was the car you drove. Is this car cool enough? I mean, what's something you used to worry about, stress out about? Now, nah, I don't care about that anymore. 800-264-0969.
1: I don't care that I don't take a bath every day anymore now that I'm retired.
0: Oh, really?
1: Really? My husband's the same way.
0: Okay, why? I mean, is it because you just don't get that dirty and sweaty and it's just, or just you don't care?
1: If I'm staying home, I don't worry about it.
0: And you don't care if you stink around your husband, right? He cares about him.
1: He stinks too.
0: Both of y'all stink. Why not?
1: Yeah. But if we're going somewhere, we get all gussied up.
0: That's right. If we're going to go somewhere where other people can smell us, we might take a bath.
1: That is exactly right. That is exactly right.
0: Why take a bath for somebody that already knows we stink, right?
1: Well, I don't know the answer to that.
0: You know, that's one reason I don't take a bath, because nobody can smell me over the radio. Can you? You can't. You can't smell me, can you?
1: Not too much.
0: Well, the technology we got today, I don't know.
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0: If your boss won't let you listen at work, may we suggest a certain Johnny Paycheck song?
1: Take this job and shove. I ain't working here.
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0: 96.9 The Legend, BJ here. Good morning. So the coffee question of the day, what are you tired of caring about? You're over it. You stop caring about it. Is it chasing money? Is it chasing likes on your last selfie? Is it what other people think of you? Having the latest car, the latest clothes?
1: I say all of the above.
0: You don't care about nothing then.
1: When you get to a certain age, you learn to pick your battles.
0: Yeah.
1: You know what I'm saying?
0: Yeah.
1: Sometimes people just don't really care if you care, so.
0: What anyway. Did you used to care about, but now you're like, nah, I don't care about that anymore?
1: Well, the dress, the shoes, you know, all that stuff, the car, or whatever.
0: Yeah.
1: So you get older and you just be your own person.
0: You just, you are what you are. Take me or leave me, right?
1: Exactly.
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0: It's the Legend Morning Show, our coffee question of the day. What is something you have just stopped caring about? You may be used to care about it a lot, but not anymore. 800-264-0969.
1: I don't care for coffee.
0: Did you used to get fancy coffees or just quit or what?
1: No, I've never gotten fancy coffee. All I cared for when I go through a place like that is just a simple glass of lemonade.
0: Just give me a glass of lemonade. Keep your fancy $7.50 cup of latte cream, whip, double mocha, whatever that stuff is. Just give me some lemonade. I like to go to those coffee places and just order coffee. And they go, okay, what kind would you like? No, just give me coffee. What would you like, this kind or that? No, just give me coffee. Well, what would you like in it? Just coffee, black coffee. Hand me coffee cup out the window,
1: just
0: please. With coffee in it.
1: Hand me a drink.
0: Okay. All right, can I get your name on it? Why do you need my name? Just hand me a cup of coffee.
1: Oh, hey, if you got a faucet hose in the back,
0: that's right.
1: Drink
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0: 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Coming up in just minutes, we got a couple of special guests in studio going to tell us about some great things happening right here in Dothan. 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
1: Just look at you.

0: with us today. Daniel and Ashley Kane, is that right?
1: That's right.
0: All right, here with us from Dothan Performing Arts. Boy, have y'all got a full slate going on. I don't know if we can get everything y'all got going into one show today, but
2: we can try.
0: Let's give it a shot here. What's coming up?
2: Ashley's got it memorized.
0: So she's got it down pat. Mm-hmm. All right, Ashley, let's have it.
3: So on June 4th, we have Steve Earle. He will be at the Dothan Opera House at 7 o'clock. On June the 12th, we'll have Movie in the Park, and that would be back to film, starting about 7:30, but it's really going to be when the sun goes down.
0: Yeah.
3: And then on June the 13th, we'll have Jordan Sam, and she'll be at the Dothan Opera House at 6:30.
0: All right, so that's a lot going on in just 1 month.
3: Yes.
0: Now, how things are changing downtown, I mean, tell me about some of the stuff going on. Every month, there's something new, it seems like.
2: I mean, we just keep adding and keep building. I mean, she just got to the 13th. We got all the way to the 30th.
0: You know what
2: I mean? So, and then I will do one plug. Jordan Stanley, if you don't know, she's a local person here who has gotten into stand-up comedy, and she did an opening slot for Darcy Lynn back in January, and this is her first headlining show. So she's
0: fantastic.
2: 100% local from Dothan, and she sold over 300 tickets when we first launched the show. So if you like stand-up comedy, it's clean, it's family-friendly, and you'd like to come support somebody local who's really pushing themselves right now, that'd be a great show to come see.
0: You know, it's amazing the talent we've got in this area. I mean, we've seen a lot of it on TV and in these shows that are on TV and stuff, a lot of local artists, local talent. I'm glad to see that blooming in this area. This is a great way to get out and support those folks, isn't it?
2: It is.
3: That's right.
0: Yeah. And tell me about some of the stuff y'all got coming.
3: Okay, so on June the 18th, we have the Moonlighters in the park, starting about 7 o'clock also. Then on June the 20th, we have the Juneteenth Jubilee, and it will be at Porter Park. On June the 24th, we will have the U.S. Navy Band at Dothan.
0: That'd be nice.
3: That is a free event, but you do have to reserve your place in order to get in. On June the 26th, we have Shakespeare in the park. It should be starting around about 7.
0: Okay.
3: And then on June the 26th, June the 27th, we have the concert series.
0: Yeah, that was a mistake there. She's rattled off all these dates and times and got them perfect except
2: for
0: one.
2: Did better than me.
3: So. So on June the 27th, we will have our concert series at Porter Park featuring Jasmine Gent. And then at the Dothan Opera House, Civic Center, we'll have Molly Hatchet and Firehouse.
0: Yeah, that's going to be a show, isn't it?
3: So we'll have two events at one time.
0: Yeah.
3: Then we will close out June the 30th with the U.S. Naval Band at the Dothan Opera House.
0: And that's just this month.
3: Yes.
0: That's just this month, folks. And I know we're working on getting websites, new websites and all that done. How are we doing on that?
2: I told them down the hall, by the next time we come, it's going to be Dothan Performing Arts. That's going to be my goal for the next time we come in here.
0: All right.
2: But then
0: technology just can't keep up with y'all, can it?
2: Yeah. We can't keep up with ourselves sometimes. And then once we get done with June, obviously, we go into July 4th. And I like going out of town on July 4th, but I know I'm working. It's a little different, but I also tell everybody this would be the year to stay home.
0: This is the one
2: home.
0: You want to stay for.
2: It's America 250th. You know, it's a 250 celebration. We're going to have a couple blocks closed down downtown. We'll have maps out soon.
0: Right.
2: And, I mean, it's just kicking off. It's an all-day event for everybody. Landmark Park's going to have some exhibits out. We'll have the farmers vendors, retail vendors, over 20-plus food trucks all day for food. Shirley Crosby with the mayor's office, she's put together this whole event. She's over it. But she's also got a presidential expo coming to the Civic Center. So it's a complete full-size replica of the Oval Office and a few other things where you can go sit, take pictures, and things like that. Tri-State Orchestra is doing a free concert that afternoon at the Opera House. It's going to be tied in with some military testimonies, so it's a kind of tribute to that. It'll be really awesome. And then around 4 o'clock, we kick off our concert series at the park. We have Solon Holt, Benny G, DeCoven Matthews, Gage Cower, and Noah Swanson. They'll be playing from 4 o'clock all the way up until about 8:30, and then we're going to close the night. Mike Schmitz Automotive has come together with us, and we're doing a drone show over the Civic Center.
0: Is that all? I mean, is that all y'all can come up with? It's just that?
2: July 25th, we have our singer-songwriter competition circle session. So.
0: Well, folks, in case you didn't get all that, I know most of you probably heard everything they said and remembered it, but in case you didn't remember all that, where do they go to get more information?
3: You can go to DothanCivicCenter.org, DothanOperaHouse.com, or the Park Dothan.com.
0: All right. Thank y'all for coming by, and could y'all do a little more, please? I mean, could you get a little busier? I mean, we need to see y'all bringing some stuff in, all right?
2: I mean, we've already got a few things that we're announcing we won't tell you what it is, but I mean, I'll say there's already things booked in 2027, so. This is our greatest hobby.
0: Yeah. Don't let anybody out there say there's nothing going on around here. Boy, I tell you what, there's a lot going on.
2: And something for everybody.
0: There's something for everybody. Thank y'all for coming by. We appreciate it.
2: Yeah, we appreciate it.
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0: George Straits on the Legend Morning Show. So we're talking this morning about things we just don't care about.
1: I must have been happy all my life because I have never tried to impress or dress to impress nobody.
0: Never bothered, huh?
1: Never bothered.
0: Think there's
1: no point. It wasn't going to change nothing, no him, BJ.
0: Yeah, that's right. Why bother?
1: Exactly.
0: I'm right there with you. I'm a disc jockey. All I ever wear is 30-year-old T-shirts from radio stations I used to work for. Well,

0: 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Come on back tomorrow. 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

today. 71 tonight as storm chances diminish with clouds. Showers and scattered thunderstorms on tap for tomorrow. High tomorrow 88. And try your air filters in for Wednesday with sunshine. Wednesday's high in the upper 70s. Richard Leving at the Weather Channel for 96.9

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devil went down to Georgia. He was looking for a soul to steal. He was in a bind because he was way behind and he was willing to make a deal. When he came across this young man sewing on a fiddle and playing it hot, and the devil jumped up on a hickory stump and said, "Boy, let me tell you what. I guess you didn't know it, but I'm a fiddle player too. And if you'd care to take a dare, I'll make a bet with you. Now you play pretty good fiddle, boy, but give the devil his due. 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

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And then a band of demons

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Johnny said, "Devil, just come on back if you ever want to try again. 'Cause I told you once, you son of a gun, I'm

0: The late legendary Glenn Campbell was born in Pike County, Arkansas in 1936. His daddy was a sharecropper, and Glenn said he picked cotton for $1.25 for 100 pounds. And if you worked your tail off, you could pick 80 or 90 pounds in a day. He went on to be one of the greatest guitar players of all time. 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

0: Oh, really?
1: Really? My husband's the same way.
0: Okay, why? I mean, is it because you just don't get that dirty and sweaty, and it's, or just you don't care?
1: If I'm staying home, I don't worry about it.
0: And you don't care if you stink around your husband, right? Who cares about him?
1: He stinks too.
0: He stinks too. Both of y'all stink. Why not?
1: Yeah. Well, if we're going somewhere, we get all bessied up.
0: That's right. If we're going to go somewhere where other people can smell us, we might take a bath.
1: That is exactly right.
0: Why take a bath for somebody that already knows we stink, right?
1: Well, I don't know the answer to that.
0: You know, that's one reason I don't take a bath, because nobody can smell me over the radio. Can you? You can't smell me, can you?
1: Not too much.
0: Well, the technology we got today, I don't know.
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1: Back a few months ago, I was headlining at a great big nightclub. And he put me up a couple of days early. I came in a couple of days early, and they put me up at what they call the Star Suite. Now, here I am, headliner in one of the biggest nightclubs in the country, and I wake up at 8 o'clock in the morning in this Star Suite, all by myself. Yeah, that's what I said, aw. But I did what I've always done, man, to cheer myself up. I picked up my guitar, I sat down, I wrote me a little song. Now this is how it feels, to be alone at the top of the hill.

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What are we doing? We're doing the best that we can. 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

kind of what you would expect for a June day here, as we are going to see some patchy drizzle and fog to start. Sunshine for the afternoon. Pop-up storms in the Florida Panhandle, 88 today. 71 tonight as storm chances diminish with clouds. Showers and scattered thunderstorms on tap for tomorrow. High tomorrow, 88. And try our air filters in for Wednesday with sunshine. Wednesday's high in the upper 70s. Richard Leving at the Weather Channel for 96.9.

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0: take a bath every day anymore now that I'm retired.
1: Oh, really?
0: Really. My husband's the same way.
1: Okay, why? I mean, is it because you just don't get that dirty and sweaty and it's, or just you don't care?
0: If I'm staying home, I don't worry about it.
1: And you don't care if you stink around your husband, right? Who cares about him?
0: He stinks too.
1: He stinks too. Both of y'all stink. Why not?
0: Yeah. Well, if we're going somewhere, we get all gussied up.
1: That's right. If we're going to go somewhere where other people can smell us, we might take a bath.
0: That is exactly right.
1: Why take a bath for somebody that already knows we stink, right?
0: Well, I don't know the answer to that.
1: You know, that's one reason I don't take a bath, because nobody can smell me over the radio. Can you? You can't smell me, can you?
0: Not too much.
1: Well, the technology we got today, I don't know.
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3: weather. Kind of what you would expect for a June day here, as we are going to see some patchy drizzle and fog to start. Sunshine for the afternoon. Pop-up storms in the Florida Panhandle. 88 today. 71 tonight as storm chances diminish with clouds. Showers and scattered thunderstorms on tap for tomorrow. High tomorrow 88. And try our air filters in for Wednesday with sunshine. Wednesday's high in the upper 70s. Richard Lewetting at the Weather Channel for 96.9.

0: Darrell Tillis began stuttering as a child after a bout with malaria. He soon discovered it didn't affect his singing voice. 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

0: that I don't take a bath every day anymore now that I'm retired.
1: Oh, really?
0: Really. My husband's the same way.
1: Okay. Why? I mean, is it because you just don't get that dirty and sweaty and it's, or just you don't care?
0: If I'm staying home, I don't worry about it.
1: And you don't care if you stink around your husband, right? Who cares about him?
0: He stinks too.
1: He stinks too. Both of y'all stink. Why not?
0: Yeah. Well, if we're going somewhere, we get all bessied up.
1: That's right. If we're going to go somewhere where other people can smell us, we might take a bath.
0: That is exactly right.
1: Why take a bath for somebody that already knows we stink, right?
0: Well, I don't know the answer to that.
1: You know, that's one reason I don't take a bath, because nobody can smell me over the radio. Can you? You can't smell me, can you?
0: Not too much.
1: Well, the technology we got today, I don't know.
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Kind of what you would expect for a June day here, as we are going to see some patchy drizzle and fog to start. Sunshine for the afternoon. Pop-up storms in the Florida Panhandle, 88 today. 71 tonight as storm chances diminish with clouds. Showers and scattered thunderstorms on tap for tomorrow. High tomorrow, 88. And drier air filters in for Wednesday with sunshine. Wednesday's high in the upper 70s. Richard Lewetting at the Weather Channel for 96.9.

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0: take a bath every day anymore now that I'm retired.
1: Oh, really?
0: Really. My husband's the same way.
1: Okay, why? I mean, is it because you just don't get that dirty and sweaty and it's, or just you don't care?
0: If I'm staying home, I don't worry about it.
1: And you don't care if you stink around your husband, right? Who cares about him?
0: He stinks too.
1: He stinks too. Both of y'all stink. Why not?
0: Yeah. Well, if we're going somewhere, we get all gussied up.
1: That's right. If we're going to go somewhere where other people can smell us, we might take a bath.
0: That is exactly right.
1: Why take a bath for somebody that already knows we stink, right?
0: Well, I don't know the answer to that.
1: You know, that's one reason I don't take a bath, because nobody can smell me over the radio. Can you? You can't smell me, can you?
0: Not too much.
1: Well, the technology we got today, I don't know.
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kind of what you would expect for a June day here, as we are going to see some patchy drizzle and fog to start. Sunshine for the afternoon. Pop-up storms in the Florida Panhandle. 88 today. 71 tonight as storm chances diminish with clouds. Showers and scattered thunderstorms on tap for tomorrow. High tomorrow, 88. And try your air filters in for Wednesday with sunshine. Wednesday's high in the upper 70s. Richard Lovetting at the Weather Channel for 96.9.

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0: take a bath every day anymore now that I'm retired.
1: Oh, really?
0: Really. My husband's the same way.
1: Okay. Why? I mean, is it because you just don't get that dirty and sweaty, and it's, or just you don't care?
0: If I'm staying home, I don't worry about it.
1: And you don't care if you stink around your husband, right? Who cares about him?
0: He stinks too.
1: He stinks too. Both of y'all stink. Why not?
0: Yeah. Well, if we're going somewhere, we get all gussied up.
1: That's right. If we're going to go somewhere where other people can smell us, we might take a bath.
0: That is exactly right.
1: Why take a bath for somebody that already knows we stink, right?
0: Well, I don't know the answer to that.
1: You know, that's one reason I don't take a bath, because nobody can smell me over the radio. Can you? You can't smell me, can you?
0: Not too much.
1: Well, the technology we got today, I don't know.
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3: What's up, Earthling?
2: I see you've landed your spacecraft over there in that field.
3: That's right, man.
2: My question is, why have you landed here on our planet?
3: I came to see David Ernest.
2: The asset preservationist?
3: Yeah, man. I wanted to see if he would take a look at my portfolio for me.
2: Well, before you make the trip over there, call him on his toll-free number, 833-596-7233.
3: And I understand those last four digits spell out the word safe.
2: That is correct.
3: Funny thing happened the last time I came to Earth.
2: What was that?
3: I went to the Walmart, man.
2: Yes?
3: And I accidentally went in the back door.
2: How did that work out?
3: Well, they stopped me and very gently told me that I needed to go around front and come in.
2: And then what did you do?
3: I said, cool, man. Take me to your greeter.
2: You flew millions of miles just for that.
3: Hey, man, I don't ride them. I just read them.
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4: Kind of what you would expect for a June day here, as we are going to see some patchy drizzle and fog to start. Sunshine for the afternoon. Pop-up storms in the Florida Panhandle. 88 today. 71 tonight as storm chances diminish with clouds. Showers and scattered thunderstorms on tap for tomorrow. High tomorrow 88. And drier air filters in for Wednesday with sunshine. Wednesday's high in the upper 70s. Richard Leving at the Weather Channel for 96.9.

Johnny Lee was once married to Dallas star Charlene Tilton, and his hit Looking for Love on the Urban Cowboy soundtrack catapulted him to fame in 1980. More great country legends are coming up. 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

0: 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We can't wait to see you.
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6: Weather. Kind of what you would expect for a June day here, as we are going to see some patchy drizzle and fog to start. Sunshine for the afternoon. Pop-up storms in the Florida Panhandle. 88 today. 71 tonight as storm chances diminish with clouds. Showers and scattered thunderstorms on tap for tomorrow. High tomorrow 88. And try your air filters in for Wednesday with sunshine. Wednesday's high in the upper 70s. Richard Leving at the Weather Channel for 96.9.

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4: 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Are you frustrated with those trendy weight loss shots? Whether you've hit

0: take a bath every day anymore now that I'm retired.
1: Oh, really?
0: Really. My husband's the same way.
1: Okay, why? I mean, is it because you just don't get that dirty and sweaty and it's, or just you don't care?
0: If I'm staying home, I don't worry about it.
1: And you don't care if you stink around your husband, right? Who cares about him?
0: He stinks too.
1: He stinks too. Both of y'all stink. Why not?
0: Yeah. Well, if we're going somewhere, we get all gussied up.
1: That's right. If we're going to go somewhere where other people can smell us, we might take a bath.
0: That is exactly right.
1: Why take a bath for somebody that already knows we stink, right?
0: Well, I don't know the answer to that.
1: You know, that's one reason I don't take a bath, because nobody can smell me over the radio. Can you? You can't smell me, can you?
0: Not too much.
1: Well, the technology we got today, I don't know.
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12: Kind of what you would expect for a June day here, as we are going to see some patchy drizzle and fog to start. Sunshine for the afternoon. Pop-up storms in the Florida Panhandle, 88 today. 71 tonight as storm chances diminish with clouds. Showers and scattered thunderstorms on tap for tomorrow. High tomorrow, 88. And try our air filters in for Wednesday with sunshine. Wednesday's high in the upper 70s. Richard Leving at the Weather Channel for 96.9.

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0: 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Look no further than Goldfinger's in Wicksburg. Hi, this is Sean Carpenter alongside my wife, Heather. 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Biscuits and hash browns or French toast sticks. 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We're part of the community. Whether you're grabbing a quick bite or catering your next event, we're here to serve you with a smile. And remember, we're closed on Sunday because our team needs a break also. Come on down to Goldfinger's just off 84 on State Highway 123 in Wicksburg and taste the difference. We can't wait to see you.
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0: said I don't take a bath every day anymore now that I'm retired.
1: Oh, really?
0: Really? My husband's the same way.
1: Okay, why? I mean, is it because you just don't get that dirty and sweaty, and it's, or just you don't care?
0: If I'm staying home, I don't worry about it.
1: And you don't care if you stink around your husband, right? Who cares about him?
0: He stinks too.
1: He stinks too. Both of y'all stink. Why not?
0: Yeah. Well, if we're going somewhere, we get all bestied up.
1: That's right. If we're going to go somewhere where other people can smell us, we might take a bath.
0: That is exactly right.
1: Why take a bath for somebody that already knows we stink, right?
0: Well, I don't know the answer to that.
1: You know, that's one reason I don't take a bath, because nobody can smell me over the radio. Can you? You can't smell me, can you?
0: Not too much.
1: Well, the technology we got today, I don't know.
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it was back in 63 when eating my cooking got the better of me, so I asked this little girl I was going with to be my wife. Well, she said she would, so I said I do. But I'd have said I wouldn't if I'd have just knew how saying I do was gonna screw up all of my life. Well, the first few years weren't all that bad. I'll never forget the

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Why, they give her the color television set, then they give her the house, the kids, and both of the cars. See? Well, then they start talking about child support, alimony, and the cost of the court. Didn't take me long to figure out how far in the toilet I was. I'm telling you, they have made

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5: Keeping an eye on some storms around as we head through the night. A chance of showers and thunderstorms around this evening. Any one of these storms could be gusty wind producers as they move in from the north and gradually diminish, a low of 72. More storms are likely to pop up Tuesday afternoon and evening after about 1 to 2 p.m. Some of the storms could again be strong and gusty, a high of 89. Thunderstorms in spots Tuesday night. Some could have heavy rainfall and gusty winds drying up overnight, lows in the mid-60s. Sunny.

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0: The storyteller Tom T. Hall moved to Nashville in 1964 with a guitar and $46 in his pocket. After that, he wrote 11 number one songs, including Harper Valley PTA and 26 top tens. More great country legends are coming up. 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

0: take a bath every day anymore now that I'm retired.
1: Oh, really?
0: Really. My husband's the same way.
1: Okay, why? I mean, is it because you just don't get that dirty and sweaty and it's, or just you don't care?
0: If I'm staying home, I don't worry about it.
1: And you don't care if you stink around your husband, right? Who cares about him?
0: He stinks too.
1: He stinks too. Both of y'all stink. Why not?
0: Yeah. Well, if we're going somewhere, we get all bessied up.
1: That's right. If we're going to go somewhere where other people can smell us, we might take a bath.
0: That is exactly right.
1: Why take a bath for somebody that already knows we stink, right?
0: Well, I don't know the answer to that.
1: You know, that's one reason I don't take a bath, because nobody can smell me over the radio. Can you? You can't smell me, can you?
0: Not too much.
1: Well, the technology we got today, I don't know.
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